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1: Got a collision at Lessard Road and 199th Street. We are seeing southbound delays of 199th Street of 5 to 10 extra minutes. Lessard Road also has backups all the way to the Southwest Henday Overpass. Terwilliger Drive got a collision southbound south of the Southwest Henday Overpass. That's going to be an extra 10 minutes as well. And on White Mud, if you're headed westbound, still seeing some stop and go from 111th Street to the Rainbow Valley Bridge. Could be an extra 10 minutes. Craving your favorite burger? Forgot the sunscreen? 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With Play 107 Traffic, I'm Phil Jensen.

0: Play Edmonton traffic.
1: Got a collision at Lessard Road and 199th Street. Looking pretty slow southbound and westbound. Those westbound delays actually push back into the southbound lanes of the Henday. There had been a collision southbound Terwilliger Drive near Windermere Boulevard. Still some stop and go from just before the Henday overpass. And on 66th Street, watch for a collision just north of 167th Avenue. Craving your favorite burger? Forgot the sunscreen? That's what Skip is for. 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Skip to the good part. With Play 107 Traffic, I'm Phil Jensen.

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1: Ariana Grande is hinting that her rekindled romance with Ricky Alvarez could be the real deal.
2: But some songs about Ricky.
1: During the final show of her Eternal Sunshine tour, she changed a lyric in Thank You Next to suggest that she's trying to make Ricky her last love.
3: Oh, wow.
1: Obviously, they previously dated from 2015 to 2016, and now they've recently gotten back together again. She changed the lyric in multiple shows. So on June 24th, she wrote some songs about Ricky, and they still kind of slap. On the 26th, it was wrote some songs about Ricky. I know he still got my back. And I guess Ricky was actually in the audience for that one. This is the one that really sent people into a frenzy. On July 13th, it was wrote some songs about Ricky. We always find our way back. So everyone was freaking out, thinking that they were getting back together. And then September 1st, her final tour show, wrote some songs about Ricky. I'm trying to make him my last. We'll see if this actually plays out that way.
3: That sometimes doesn't work out too well, but I always wanted to know who Ricky was.
1: Yeah, I know. Honestly, I thought he passed away. And hopefully things work out this time.
3: Huh, that's cool.
1: Yeah.
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2: Edmonton is encouraging residents to shop local as the Canada-U.S. trade war continues. The city has launched a Shop Local campaign encouraging Edmontonians to support local businesses and keep more of their spending in the local economy.
3: Well, of course.
2: Yeah. The campaign comes as tariffs and ongoing trade tensions create uncertainty for Canadian businesses. I think this is definitely becoming a more common trend these days, and I think it's good. I think we got to support our Canadian businesses, you know?
3: Well, like you going down to Red Deer, getting your hair done with a Red Deer girl that you've known from your past, and that's Canadian, keeping it right here in Canada. You're not flying to California and getting your hair did.
2: Yeah, I'm not. That's it. I'm doing my part, guys. You got to do yours now. And you better check your work boots before heading out today, because Dunlop is recalling thousands of Rig Pro safety boots across Canada because they're incorrectly labeled as providing protection from electrical hazards. And I feel like that's kind of a big deal because electrical hazards are a bad hazard, I think.
3: For sure.
2: So Health Canada says if you have them, stop using them immediately and return them for a refund. So,
3: I will.
2: Yeah, I was going to say, Jake, you seem like someone who bought electrical hazard boots. So.
3: Well, I'm ready to take them back now after this story.
2: Yeah, that's what's on Kenzie's radar.
3: Okay, so let's get local and talk about a serious horse glow up. So the horse's name, Fireman Dan, was basically the $8,500 underdog. Nobody was expecting much from, didn't want to take a chance on him, you know, because that's kind of a cheap horse in the game of horse racing, right?
2: $8,500 is cheap for a horse?
3: Yeah.
2: Damn.
3: For a racehorse anyway.
2: Oh, man.
3: But he'd won just once in 19 races when some northern Alberta horsemen took a chance on him.
2: Aww.
3: So they brought him to Edmonton, changed up his training, and suddenly Fireman Dan found his confidence. So last week at Century Mile, he was a 6-1 underdog in a $100,000 race, and he absolutely destroyed the competition, winning by more than 5 lengths.
2: Aw, let's go, Dan.
3: Yeah, and the craziest part, his winning time was faster than the winner of the 200,000 Canadian Derby later that day.
2: Wow, he really just came out of the gate.
3: Yeah.
2: That's so cute. I love that for him.
3: Talk about a glow up.
2: Nah, no doubt.
3: Can I get a Winnie?
2: Winnie!
3: Whee!
2: Oh, I was like, what?
3: That's your sports.
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0: That was my Dracula.
1: It was really good.
2: Oh, it was?
1: Yeah.
2: Good, good. Good, good.
1: Very good.
3: We should play the Count from Sesame Street after that song.
1: Yeah. There's a bartender from Hudson's. Her name's Amanda. And every time she gave me my money at the end of the night from what I made, she would always count it out like the count. She'd be like, one, two, three. It's just the way she counted. So it makes me think of her every time.
3: That is fun. Welcome to the Play Morning Show. I'm Jake with Kenzie Ray. And Kenzie had Chinese food last night.
1: Yeah.
3: Last afternoon.
1: For lunch, yeah. I had a little 9:30 p.m. craving, so I figured I should eat it now because I have to get strict next week for the wedding, so I might as well eat as much of it as I can now, and then I can get back on track after.
3: Well, but you don't look bigger.
1: Thank you.
3: And why did you have Chinese food?
1: So Levi's work, they did a little lunch, like wedding celebration for us. And it was so cute. They got Chinese food. Everyone came in. They had a card that everyone signed. They decorated. There was balloons and everything, which were our color scheme, which was really cute. They like specifically tried to get the colors of our wedding, which was really sweet. So obviously I took some of the balloons home and all of the decorations. So they're now in my house.
3: You know, you got a good man when his company has budget for that kind of thing.
1: Yeah, it was so nice. And like they got us some gifts from our registry, and they got me a little sash and Levi a little bucket hat that said groom. And it was just so nice. It was so sweet, and it meant so much to us. And yeah.
3: Do you know what kind of gifts they got you, or is it just a pile of cash?
1: That too. But we did. It was, I got one of my tea kettles. It's like a light blue kind of tea kettle that I've been wanting. It was on a registry, so I was super excited for that because I threw my old tea kettle out a long time ago because it was just nasty. And then I forgot to get another one, but I was thinking that hopefully I was going to get one for the wedding, so I was going to wait. And then now I have one, which is really exciting, so I don't have to boil my water on the stove like a peasant anymore. Now I can...
3: I'm excited you're excited about the tea kettle, but imagine being excited about a tea kettle.
1: I know. I was so pumped. And then we also got a sound bar that we had on our registry as well that they got for us, which is really nice because the volume on our TV is absolute trash.
3: Oh, yeah.
1: We'll have it at 100 and we still can't hear. So that's why we live a subtitle life, which I'm not mad at. But yeah, no, it was super nice. It was way more than I was expecting, and it was super nice of them. And then they told us to take all the food home. So now we have two massive trays of chow mein and fried rice, and I'm just like, guys, I'm trying to fit into a dress, okay? I love you, but please don't make me take this.
3: No.
1: So now Levi has a lot of Chinese food to eat, basically.
3: And a couple fortune cookies that you didn't bring me.
1: I know. I was going to bring you some, too, because I couldn't even find a container big enough to hold them all because they gave us so many of them. So I was going to bring some, but Monday, you're going to get a lot of fortune cookies.
3: Well, you have better things to do than remember to bring Jake Ryan fortune cookies.
1: Yeah, honestly.
3: Like, let's be honest.
1: My top priority this morning was making sure I wore my rubber boots out so I didn't eat crap again.
3: Oh, yeah.
1: And then it wasn't even wet this morning, so I wore my rubber boots for nothing. But I brought my Converse, so I switched into those.
3: Good for you.
1: Yeah.
3: So we are sitting at 6:11. Hope your morning's off to a great start. It is Friday, long weekend. Let's give shout-outs to the 6 a.m. Listener Club. What's up?
1: Yeah, we got Laura. Good morning. Big shock. She wants some weekend. Take my breath away.
3: Ladies and gentlemen, the weekend.
1: Tone Tone texting in. He wants some M&M. Mm-hmm. Mike Barron, my homies. He always spells it different, and I love that.
3: He's clever like that, isn't he?
1: He is a clever guy. We got Charlene texting in. Good morning, Charlene.
3: Charlene. Charlene.
1: We got Empire Danielle. We love you, Empire Danielle.
3: Yeah, we know you're going through something right now, and we are with you. You need to call us. You need to talk with us. We're here for you, okay? Just know that.
1: Yeah, we got you, and sorry to hear about that sad news. We do love you, though, and we are here for you. And if you need any cheering up, just listen to us, hooligans, and we will be here to cause shenanigans.
3: For sure, for sure.
1: Distract you and make you feel better, hopefully.
3: And then we got Chris Benson sending us pictures of Jesus.
1: Oh, yes, as he should. We love that.
3: Which is really nice.
1: Yeah. Oh, and Keith Palmer texted in. He wants some DMX. He loves DMX. He always asks for DMX. I love DMX, too, so I'm not mad at it.
3: Okay, we can squeeze that in for you because it is Friday and it's a lot of fun.
1: Mm-hmm.
3: What are we kicking the show off with?
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6: Not looking too bad out there right at the moment. We have no stalls or accidents. Overnight roadwork is slowing you down on northbound Grote Road just before Emily Murphy Park Road. And 184th Street is still closed for work above the Yellowhead on the overpass, and you are detoured over to 170th Street as an alternate route. 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With Play 107 Traffic, I'm Amber Belzer.
16: In Play 107 weather, going to be getting a bit of rain every day this long weekend. High of 16 tomorrow, 20 on Sunday, and then 15 on Monday. Today's going to get up to 20 with a little bit of sun, and we are currently sitting at 12 degrees right now in the capital city. I'm Kenzie Ray with your Play 107 weather.

0: 6:30, Jake Ryan, Kenzie Ray, and that one going out to Trev. It is Friday, long weekend, and tell me about this Guinness World Record employee.
1: Okay, so I just had this thought where imagine being the Guinness World Record employee who has to stand by and watch people attempt to accomplish the world record that they're doing.
0: Yeah.
1: Just to make sure, because obviously someone has to be there to confirm that it's all legit and whatnot. So for example, I watched last night a video. She's a competitive eater and she ate 2 blocks of mozzarella. I think it was like 500 grams, I believe. Yeah. And so Buddy is just standing beside her, watching her like hork these giant pieces of mozza down, like shoving them in her mouth, which I don't even know how she didn't choke on them, because I can't even imagine. But I'm just, as I'm watching her, I like look at him and I'm just thinking, what is he thinking? Is he thinking either he's strict and serious about his job and he's just watching her do it and counting the time and making sure everything's legit, or he's thinking like, geez, where does she put it? Or why does she want to eat all this matzah anyway? Or do you need some caprese salad with that matzah? Like,
0: or did he stick around for, you know, to see if she holds the record for being constipated after eating that much cheese?
1: Yeah, it's like a 2-for-1 world record. It's crazy. And then imagine, so the world's longest kiss is 58 hours, 35 minutes, and 58 seconds. Can you imagine being the person who has to be there watching and listening to that the entire time?
0: It's
1: and
0: a little gross.
1: Yeah, would they swap people out, or would it have to be the one person the entire time to confirm its legitness?
0: That's a good question.
1: Like, could they tap out and be like, hey, you got the end of it, bro, but... I don't know. Can you just, that would be an interesting conversation. So that would be some good pillow talk. So what'd you do today, hon? Oh, nothing. I just watched a really beautiful gore girl hork down mozzarella bricks in 2 minutes.
0: What would you hold a world record for? Or what would you try? Like, if you were going to do this and you were dedicated to this, what one thing would you pick?
1: I would probably see how many cans of Alpha Getty I could eat. In a
0: Hell
1: scene.
0: Yeah.
1: Yeah.
0: Yeah.
1: Maybe a time frame. I don't know, but I don't think there's a world record for it. So that's a good way to get your own world record, is just starting your own, because there's no one to compete with.
0: Okay.
1: What would you do?
0: I would see how long I can roll my tongue for.
1: Oh, okay.
0: Let's try it now.
1: There's a world record for that.
0: Let's see. Let's try it right now. Sorry if I'm annoying you, but hey, this could be your new alarm if you want. Ready? Okay, it's time to check out Jake doing the world record for the tongue rolling.
1: Okay, wait, I'm going to time it.
0: Okay. Tell me when to go.
1: Okay, and go.

0: seconds.
1: No way.
0: That's pretty good.
1: I'm going to work on that, and maybe I can get up to a minute.
0: Yeah, that would be...
2: Look at my face. It's all red, though.
1: Well, it feels like it's red. Is it red?
0: Yeah, it's pretty red.
1: Okay, good.
0: I'm just trying... I was trying to see if I could find the world record for the longest R.
1: Imagine if I beat it.
0: They said they're not finding one. You could start the first record for it. Yeah. 12 seconds is the record to beat, people.
1: Wow. I mean, forget radio.
0: Yeah. You got a new path in life here.
1: This is it. Hey, let us know what you think you could hold the world record for.

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8: We have light volume and no issues on the go. Overnight road work has wrapped up. Grote Road near Emily Park Road. Barricades are still up on the Yellowhead eastbound from Victoria Trail onto the Beverly Bridge. And we have construction. 184th Street overpass is closed both ways above the Yellowhead. 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With Play 107 traffic, I'm Amber Belzer.
9: In Play 107 weather, going to be a bit of a rainy weekend, getting up to 16 tomorrow, 20 on Sunday, then back down to 15 on Monday. Today is going to get up to 20 this afternoon, and right now it's still 12 degrees here in E-Town. I'm Kenzie Ray with your Play 107 weather.
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0: Coming up just after 7 o'clock, we will get to today's showbiz. And then 7:45, your shot at winning $1,000 on the 1K Wordplay. Kenzie and I would love to give you $1,000 for the long weekend.
1: Yes, we would.
0: And look at that sunrise looking beautiful out there. Oh, just before 7 o'clock with Nelly Furtado.

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1: Time to find out what's on Kenzie's radar.
2: A second Edmonton hospital is installing a weapons detection system.
3: Okay.
2: Yeah, the technology is designed to detect weapons as people enter the hospital, adding another layer of security for patients, visitors, and staff. It comes amid growing concerns about safety and violence in Alberta hospitals.
3: What if you go to the hospital because you, like, got a nail in your left butt cheek or something?
2: Maybe they have to do the repairs outside.
3: But then they would know exactly what it is. Or maybe you got, like, swallowed a knife or something.
2: Oh, that, I mean, well, you would probably know that when you went into the hospital.
3: There are people that have had, like, nails in their head, though, from, like, the past. And then you look on the x-ray and they're like, oh, there was a nail in your head for 10 years.
2: That's wild.
3: I know.
2: Anyway, I mean, so. I guess that's one way to figure it out. Yeah, maybe it's dual purpose. So, also concerning, though, that we need to, you know, go to those lengths at this point. I mean, a hospital should be a safe place in theory, but that's the world. And there is a new spot for outdoor fun coming to St. Albert. Red Pole Park is being built in the Riverside neighborhood with a pump track, hammocks, and picnic areas, and lots of green space.
3: Did you say a pump track?
2: Yeah.
3: What's that all about?
2: That's a great question. I'm so glad you asked that.
3: It's to be probably more active.
2: I'm assuming it's like those little outdoor parks.
3: Yeah.
2: But I could be wrong. Loopy mile. Oh, no, it's just a little track. Like a little path.
3: Mm.
2: Like a trail. So we got a trail there, too.
3: Oh, that sounds really fun, actually.
2: Yeah, that does sound nice. It's also going to feature St. Albert's first hard-surfaced... Oh, that's the track again. Why do they call it a pump track? When did we start calling rails pump tracks,
3: guys? It's Friday. We're unhinged today.
2: It really is. So the construction for that, it starts this fall, and then the park is expected to open next spring. So that's going to be exciting. We love a good park and a pump track.
3: Yeah.
2: That's Kenzie's radar.
3: Speaking of tracks, Blue Jays on track. They're making a serious push for the playoffs. Yeah, they're just half a game out of the final American League wildcard spot, and they've won 5 games, Kenzie Ray, of their last 6.
2: And they have to win how many to be a wild card?
3: They just have to get ahead of Cleveland right now at this point.
2: Oh, so it's just the leading team at that point?
3: Yes.
2: Ah, okay.
3: So by the end of the season, they need to be...
2: Gotcha.
3: Ahead of everybody else that is fighting for the wild card. And right now, they're right there, and their momentum is huge.
2: How many teams are fighting for it?
3: I think there's 8.
2: Oh, okay. That's more than I thought. Okay.
3: But of all the teams, the Blue Jays have the best shot, in my opinion, just because when they are firing on all cylinders, Kenzie, they are a absolute powerhouse.
2: Wow.
3: Mm-hmm. All right, here at home, the Edmonton Elks getting ready for the Labor Day Classic. They'll take on the Calgary Stampeders. That's going to be Monday afternoon in the annual Labor Day Showdown. Elks are looking to turn things around after getting smoked by Montreal, 48-30 last month.
2: Those dang Alouettes.
3: Montreal smoked meat. That's what that made me think of. That's a thing, right? Montreal smoked meat?
2: Yeah, that's what like a Reuben is, I'm pretty sure.
3: Oh, well, there you go.
2: Yeah.
3: Look at that. So yeah, nothing says Labor Day weekend quite like Elks and Stamps. I'm Jake, that's your sports.
4: 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Let's go.

0: Okay, so we were just talking to Lee on the line. We asked him to hang on because next we're going to get an explanation of exactly what a pump track is, this new one coming to St. Albert, and why it's going to be fun. And there's going to be a, let's see, that you said St. Albert, and there's also one right now in St. Albert.
1: Yeah, so, and Spruce.
0: Let's bring him on to talk about that because he sounded really good when he talked about it, okay?
1: Yeah.
0: Man, I need Lee talking about pump tracks.

0: Well, perhaps a pump track is going to be something that you're going to like in the future here. We got Lee hanging on with us. He was nice enough to hang on. So, Lee, tell us exactly what a pump track is.
1: Yeah, so we got one in Spruce Grove. It's over by the skate park here. And it's just kind of a round, it is a round track, but it has little steep banks and little bumps to kind of keep you flowing, so you don't actually have to pedal while you're on your bike or on your skateboard, or push while you're on your skateboard. You just kind of, you start off and then you just flow around it.
2: Actually, that makes it way clearer.
3: Yeah, I'm going to be pumped the first time I try it.
1: Let's see what you did there.
0: Stupid.
1: I was like, no, it's not just a trail.
2: It's more than that.

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7: Volume is building out there and still looking good throughout the entire area, but we still have some construction slowing you down on the exit ramp from Wayne Gretzky Drive headed onto 112th Avenue. Stay to the right around the construction. 112th Avenue over the overpass has a westbound lane sharing, and volume is making its way off of the White Mud westbound to go northbound onto the West Henday right near 87th Avenue. And watch out for that ongoing construction on the Yellowhead between 127th and 121st Streets. Craving your favorite burger? Forgot the sunscreen? 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With Play 107 Traffic, I'm Amber Belzer.
8: In Play 107 weather, going to be getting some rain this long weekend. It's going to get up to 16 tomorrow, up to 20 on Sunday, and then back down to 15 on Monday. So it's going to be a little bit cooler. Today is going to get up to 20 in the afternoon, and it's still 12 degrees right now here in E-Tizzle Town. I'm Kenzie Ray with your Play 107 weather. 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

0: Just so you know, it's time for the Friday edition of Showbiz. Okay, we'll start with Miley Cyrus. She is officially entering her one name era. She's dropping Cyrus from her name and just going by Miley. You know you've made it when you can pull that off, though, right? Cher, Madonna, Prince, Beyonce, and now Miley.
1: I think most people don't say her last name just because she is kind of the only Miley, at least that I can think of in the industry, so...
0: Her dad, Billy Ray Cyrus, is totally cool with it. I can relate to that.
1: I mean, what would he... Oh, just because it's his last name sort of thing?
0: Because I'm a dad and, you know, he's... And I just think of my daughter when... This, like, if my daughter just wanted to go by Ariel.
1: I mean, technically, Billy Ray did the same thing.
0: Yeah, he went by Cyrus when he began his career.
1: Did he really?
0: Yeah, just Cyrus.
1: Oh, so he did the opposite then.
0: Yeah.
1: But now he goes by Billy Ray.
0: You got it.
1: I see the switch up there.
0: So Miley did ask what Billy thought, and he told her it was a natural progression for an iconic superstar. And FYI... Good timing for this story because Miley's new album, Bass Persuades, that's going to be out September 18th, 6 days after Kenzie Rae's Married.
1: Wow!
0: And here's a clip for you of her new song, Bass Persuades, from her new album, which gives us Lady Gaga, Madonna, and Britney Spears vibes, mixed in with a smidge of ABBA.

0: Katy Perry has one of her own songs that she hopes her 6-year-old daughter does not take literally. Daisy, her daughter, has been singing along to The One That Got Away, including the lyric about steal her parents' liquor and climb to the roof. She told Katy that she plans to do it when she's older.
1: Oh,
0: well, Katy's response to that was, no, you ain't, girl. Our roof is too high, which is fair. She probably lives in a mansion, which is probably a very large house, which is probably larger than the one Katy Perry was probably referring to in that song. So I feel like that was definitely a thing back when I was growing up. People would always go on the roofs because we all lived in bungalows, so they were really low houses, and they usually had sheds or garages that were the same level, so you could climb on roofs. And then, do you remember all those women who showed off the prizes in The Price is Right?
1: Yeah.
0: Yeah, they were famously known as Barker's Beauties. Some went into acting, others went into different careers, while some just stepped away from the spotlight. One of the original models, Janice Pennington, she was on the show for 29 years.
1: I remember her. Bob would always go, Janice!
0: And then Rachel Reynolds, she's actually still modeling on the show. So that's more than 20 years that she's been on it.
1: How much do they make?
0: Typically, they make around $800 to $1,000 per day or per episode, which can usually add up to about $100,000 per season. Standing models, they can make up to $380,000 to $700,000 per year. That's crazy to show off some Clorox wipes.
1: I wonder if Vanna White was a rejected Bob's Barker beauty and then got mad and then became the big girl on Wheel of Fortune.
0: Yeah, now she's got her Wheel of Fortune empire. She's like, what now?
1: And that's your showbiz.
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10: Still no issues on the go. Volume is building as you head off the White Mud westbound to go northbound West Henday towards 87th Avenue. Your stop and go on 75th Street, southbound near 98th Avenue. Plan for delays downtown as crews are working on 98th Avenue and 95th Street. East and westbound are reduced to single lanes. And we have road work on the Yellowhead eastbound between Victoria Trail and the Beverly Bridge. On now, a Shopper's Drug Mart, get up to $900 off when redeeming up to 500,000 PC Optimum points during the Super Redemption event. 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With Play 107 Traffic, I'm Amber Belzer.
11: In Play 107 weather, prepare for some rain this weekend. Tomorrow's going to get up to 16, Sunday getting up to 20, and then Monday's going to drop back down to 15. Today we are going to get up to 20 by the afternoon, and right now it is still 12 degrees here in the sunny capital city. I'm Kenzie Ray with your Play 107 weather.
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1: We got Terry on the line, excited to try her hand at $1,000. Terry, how you feeling on this long weekend Friday, girl?
2: Oh, great. Great. You said it, long weekend Friday.
1: Oh, yeah.
2: Yeah.
1: Okay, so, you know what, Kenzie? I got to admit something. I only have four words I wrote down. I
3: gotta, four?
1: Can you talk to Terry here for a sec while I put her
3: Absolutely.
1: On that
3: phone? Absolutely. Okay. What are you up to, Terry?
2: Not much, just getting ready to start work.
1: Okay, I got it.
2: Jake doesn't need to find another word because I'm going to pick him to go out of the room.
1: Oh, okay. Well, there you go.
3: There we go.
2: Yeah, yeah.
1: She knew this already.
3: Yeah, she knew you were unprepared.
1: Manifested this.
3: That's how well she knows you.
1: Okay, I'm going to take a run.
3: Okay, bye.
1: Bye.
3: Stretch some legs. All right. Okay, and he is out of the studio already, Terry. Ready to rock?
2: I'm ready.
3: Amazing. Okay, your first word today is mullet.
2: Hair.
3: Hair. Okay, perfect. Next one is gravy.
2: Potatoes.
3: I love it.
1: I love potatoes.
3: Okay, next word is giraffe.
2: Neck.
3: They are like 90% neck, so that checks out. Next word is mustard.
2: Did you say mustard?
3: Yeah.
2: Ketchup.
3: Okay, perfect. Alrighty, and Terry, your last word is plunger.
2: Toilet.
3: Amazing. All right, takers, come on in. Those were nice, quick answers. Solid answers, though, I might add. All right, Jake.
1: We're going all the way today.
3: We could. Go. Yeah, she had some good answers. So I think there's definitely potential for 1K today. I have faith in you.
1: Okay, headphones on. Locked in.
3: Yeah, lock in. All right. Jakers, your first word is mustard.
1: Ketchup.
3: Yeah, there we go. $25. Easy peasy lemon squeezy. Okay, your next one.
1: Okay.
3: Shut up. Okay, your next one is plunger.
1: I mean, could it be anything other than toilet?
3: It is toilet.
1: Oh, you got me.
3: I got you finally.
1: $80.
3: See what it's like.
1: For Terry.
3: Okay. Mullet.
1: Mullet.
3: Yeah.
1: Let me mullet over.
3: I hate you.
1: Does that work or no? I don't know. Hair.
3: It is hair.
1: $75 for Terry.
3: Alrighty.
1: Just let me take a breath here. I'm getting a little excited.
3: Sorry. Okay. My bad. Take all the time you need.
1: I know, a little overdramatic, but let's do this.
3: What's new?
1: Okay.
3: Okay, your next word, Jakers, is gravy.
1: Fries.
3: Close. What? It was a cut. They're cousins. She said potatoes.
2: Fries is better.
3: That's so I close, though. No, I thought potatoes was my first thought, to be honest.
1: We still get 100, Terry.
3: We sure can. Okay, your next one. Giraffe.
1: Neck.
3: Yeah.
1: Alright.
3: Let's go.
1: $100 for you, Terry. There you go.
2: That's awesome. Thank you so much.
1: You're welcome. Take that into your long weekend. Let me just get you to hang on, Kay, because I didn't have time to grab your info, okay, Terry?
2: Okay, thank you.
1: Thanks for playing and hanging with us. We'll do it all again on Tuesday because Monday's Labor Day. Yes, long weekend, baby. Let's go.
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1: Time to find out what's on Kenzie's radar.
2: Well, West Edmonton's traffic headaches are continuing into the new school year. A combination of road construction, LRT work, active transportation projects, and neighborhood renewal have created years of congestion in the area. Yeah, students and families around Meadowlark specifically are among those dealing with the delays. The local councillor says that the situation points to a planning issue, clearly, with multiple major projects happening all at once.
3: Pick a project, Edmonton. My goodness, isn't that where you're from?
2: I literally had on my notes, hey, that's me, because our house is under construction and now EPCOR is taking out our roads. So it's happy fun times all around. We're all just living in construction. That's just the way the world is in Edmonton now. I feel like we should just be used to it at this point.
3: Yeah.
2: And then parking is proving to be a major headache for Edmonton residents. More than 40% of the city's top 50 311 complaints last year were parking related, with abandoned vehicles topping the list. I feel like this has been an ongoing issue for so long now. The city says more than 20,000 abandoned vehicles concerns came in. And right now there's more than 120 vehicles that are still waiting to be towed. 20,000 vehicles is crazy.
3: Insane.
2: Why are people just leaving their cars? What? Like, don't you need it?
3: Well, I guess insurance is expensive. There's all sorts of expenses. Maybe people are just like, yo, it's too expensive for this crap.
2: Like, sell it then. Yeah. I don't know. It just seems weird. But hey, to each their own. That's Kenzie's Radar.
3: Toronto Blue Jays are making a playoff push. They have won 5 of their last 6, and they are now just a half a game out of the AL wildcard spot. They did beat Cleveland 6-3 last night, giving the Jays the tiebreaker advantage. So yeah, the playoff race, Kenzie, is getting good, and we love that here in Canada with the Jays.
2: Ooh, so they're pushing it real good.
3: Yeah, salt and pepper reference. Love it. And the Edmonton Elks, they are getting ready for the Labor Day Classic. They'll host the Calgary Stampeders Monday afternoon. My bad. They will be in Calgary Monday afternoon, looking to bounce back after that 48-30 loss to Montreal. Yeah, Elks and Stamps on Labor Day. It's basically an Alberta tradition.
2: It's like football battle Alberta.
3: You got it. That's your sports.
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1: Number one for throwbacks.

0: Okay, Kenzie, we need a wedding update. There's only 8 days until the wedding. I'm freaking out. Why is your mic not on? There you go. See, I'm freaking out. There you go.
1: I mean, I'm freaking out. Yeah, it's crazy. Tomorrow it's going to be officially a week. So weird to think, but yeah, last night I took the night off. Good. Just I've been going pretty hard with the projects a while lately, and it was funny. I was kind of just doing laps and pacing around the house, and Levi could tell I was lost and stressed, and he was like, maybe just don't do anything tonight, because it's just a matter of everything is quite time consuming, and I don't want to get started on something that I can't finish at the same time. So there wasn't really anything I could do last night, so instead I finally put away my laundry that's been sitting in a laundry basket for weeks. So yeah, that I think that honestly helped me a lot, because that was stressing me out more than it should have, and so that was a big victory in my mind. Okay, even though I didn't do wedding stuff, I also wrote a nice parody today.
0: Oh, good.
1: Last night for today. Mm-hmm. So we'll get into that later as well, but no, I just took a night off, but I'm gonna get right back into it. It's nice that we have the long weekend, so I have some extra time to work on things. Hopefully I can get most of it done this weekend, and then I mean, because I'm gonna have to pack for Vegas and stuff, because I don't want to do that the day of. So there's a lot of little things now that are just the in-between parts, a lot of calling, flowers, things like that. But I have decided that we're probably just going to go to Costco either the day before or the morning of to get flowers, and then that's how we're going to do the petals, because no disrespect to flower shops, but man, it's expensive for flowers. I was like, oh damn, but like, I get it, it's your job, and it's an art form, and I understand that, but I just don't have the budget for it, so I'm going to do it myself. So
0: I'm glad you have clothes now, fresh clothes for Vegas, and now you don't have to wear the same thing every day.
1: Exactly.
0: Right?
1: Happy fun times.
0: Thanks for the update. Yeah. What did you say?

0: Real life.
1: Real laughs.
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14: Watch out for a collision on Kingsway and Princess Elizabeth. I can't talk. Watch out for a collision on Kingsway and Princess Elizabeth Avenue. And we have a broken down vehicle on the right side of eastbound White Mud just after 122nd Street. Stay to the center or left. We have quite a bit of volume through eastbound White Mud just off of 53rd Avenue and slow going into downtown near Connors and Sonora Road towards the low-level bridge. The heart of the city is filled with amazing shops, restaurants, attractions, and events, so let's turn up downtown. 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With Play 107 Traffic, I'm Amber Belzer.
15: In Play 107 weather, we gonna get some rizzle drizzles this weekend, up to 16 tomorrow, 20 on Sunday, and then 15 on Monday, and then we're gonna get up to 20 this afternoon. Right now, we are still sitting at 12 degrees here in E-Town. I'm Kenzie Ray with your Play 107 weather.

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2: 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I'm excited to hear it.
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2: 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I knew it. I knew you.

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0: All right, stop. It's time for you to listen. Jake and Ken's really need your attention. It's time for a game we like to play at 8:40 every weekday. Will it ever stop? How about no? Get out your phones and then vote. Jake picks a song. Kenzie Ray picks a song. Text us the song that you want to hear more. Vote 780-784-7107. Text it. Without you, we couldn't have the throwback throwdown. Jake wins or Ken's wins. It all depends when you text in and where the votes sway. It's a fun game you'll want to play. It might be the best part of your day. Throwback throwdown. It's time for the throwback throwdown.
2: 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What are you picking today?
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6: Crews are dealing with a collision northeast Henday near 153rd Street, near 153rd Avenue. There's a broken down vehicle eastbound White Mud just after 122nd Street off to the right side. So stay to the center or left lane to avoid any slowdowns. And we have a report of a collision on Kingsway and Princess Elizabeth Avenue affecting all directions. Is your mortgage on your mind? 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With Play 107 Traffic, I'm Amber Belzer.
7: In Play 107 weather, going to be getting some showers this weekend. High of 16 tomorrow, up to 20 on Sunday, and then 15 on Monday. Today is going to get up to 20 this afternoon, and we have officially hit 13 degrees right now in Sunminton. I'm Kenzie Ray with your Play 107 weather.
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7: So fun you'll want to play. 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
11: I love the full version of that. I think I need that on a CD to shove in my car.
7: I'll add it to my album.
11: Yeah, impeccable timing. Yeah, Kenzie's new parody. What'd you think of it? Let us know. 780-784-7107. That's the same number that you voted with. So, Kenzie, I know for a fact that my song won. I don't even have to look at the votes.
7: Yeah, obviously. Yeah. Everyone's all about Rebecca Black.
11: Well, she's one of the hottest artists still, right? She's making a big comeback now.
7: Yeah.
11: Yeah.
7: Well, I mean, you did get some votes, so that was fun. Some people like the Rebecca Black, apparently, which is great, including my mother. Mother, you like that song? That one shocked me the most.
11: Sherry!
7: I thought that song would annoy the heck out of you, but apparently not, so that's fine. But anyways, we are going with some Rockefeller Skunk.
11: As we should.
7: Yeah.
11: What a great song. Yeah, I threw a curveball there. Let's go!
12: Right up.

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0: Number one for throwbacks.

0: Rihanna on a Friday. It's the 2K playback. I'm Jake Ryan with Kenzie Ray, and Kenzie's off to Red Deer. Say bye to everybody.
1: Bye.
0: Yeah, she's going to get her hair did. Nails done. You fancy, huh? And if you don't know why she's doing that, she's getting married on September 12th, and she's got to get her hair prepped. And I get it. That's awesome. Have a safe trip, Kenzie, and don't forget those donuts for me, okay, from the donut mill.
1: Okay.

0: Just so you know, it's time for the Friday edition of Showbiz. Okay, we'll start with Miley Cyrus. She is officially entering her one name era. She's dropping Cyrus from her name and just going by Miley. You know you've made it when you can pull that off, though, right? Cher, Madonna, Prince, Beyonce, and now Miley.
1: I think most people don't say her last name just because she is kind of the only Miley, at least that I can think of in the industry, so...
0: Her dad, Billy Ray Cyrus, is totally cool with it. I can relate to that.
1: I mean, what would he... Oh, just because it's his last name sort of thing?
0: Because I'm a dad and, you know, he's... And I just think of my daughter when... This, like, if my daughter just wanted to go by Ariel.
1: I mean, technically, Billy Ray did the same thing.
0: Yeah, he went by Cyrus when he began his career.
1: Did he really?
0: Yeah, just Cyrus.
1: Oh, so he did the opposite then.
0: Yeah.
1: But now he goes by Billy Ray.
0: You got it.
1: I see the switch up there.
0: So Miley did ask what Billy thought, and he told her it was a natural progression for an iconic superstar. And FYI, good timing for this story because Miley's new album, Bass Persuades, that's going to be out September 18th, 6 days after Kenzie Rae's Married.
1: Wow!
0: And here's a clip for you of her new song, Bass Persuades, from her new album, which gives us Lady Gaga, Madonna, and Britney Spears vibes mixed in with a smidge of ABBA.

0: Katy Perry has one of her own songs that she hopes her six-year-old daughter does not take literally. Daisy, her daughter, has been singing along to The One That Got Away, including the lyric about steal her parents' liquor and climb to the roof. She told Katy that she plans to do it when she's older.
1: Oh,
0: well, Katy's response to that was, no, you ain't, girl. Our roof is too high, which is fair. She probably lives in a mansion, which is probably a very large house, which is probably larger than the one Katy Perry was probably referring to in that song. So I feel like that was definitely a thing back when I was growing up. People would always go on the roofs because we all lived in bungalows, so they were really low houses, and they usually had sheds or garages that were the same level, so you could climb on roofs. And then, do you remember all those women who showed off the prizes in The Price is Right?
1: Yeah.
0: Yeah, they were famously known as Barker's Beauties. Some went into acting, others went into different careers, while some just stepped away from the spotlight. One of the original models, Janice Pennington, she was on the show for 29 years.
1: I remember her. Bob would always go, Janice!
0: And then Rachel Reynolds, she's actually still modeling on the show. So that's more than 20 years that she's been on it.
1: How much do they make?
0: Typically, they make around $800 to $1,000 per day or per episode, which can usually add up to about $100,000 per season. Standing models, they can make up to $380,000 to $700,000 per year. That's crazy to show off some Clorox wipes.
1: I wonder if Vanna White was a rejected Bob's Barker beauty and then got mad and then became the big girl on Wheel of Fortune.
0: Yeah, now she's got her Wheel of Fortune empire. She's just like, what now?
1: And that's your showbiz.

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1: 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That's going to be out September 18th. Here's a clip for you of her new song, Bass Persuades, which gives us Lady Gaga, Madonna, and Britney Spears vibes, mixed in with a smidge of ABBA.

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0: Edmonton traffic.
1: On 137th Avenue, we've got a collision just west of 97th Street. Looks like it's going to slow you down a couple of extra minutes. Stony Plain Road got a collision westbound near 184th Street. That one is starting to see some stop and go back towards 170th Street. And reports of a collision on the exit ramp from southbound 149th Street to westbound White Mud. On now at Shoppers Drug Mart, get up to $900 off when redeeming up to 500,000 PC Optimum points during the Super Redemption event. Details in store. With Play 107 Traffic, I'm Phil Jensen.
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2: That's going to be crazy.
1: Yeah, and if I'm still on the radio then, I'm playing it.
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1: It's officially over, and I bet you're celebrating. The Kelly Clarkson Show, the series finale, ran. Are you feeling a little bit guilty after shaming Kelly all these years?
2: Listen, I thought she was great at what she did. She's an amazing singer. She was a good host. She was genuine. She had everything that it takes. But when she'd have big celebrities on who sing, and she'd sing their songs to them, it always confused me. It's like, why would you have that guest on if they're not going to sing their own song?
1: You have to admit that her performance from K-pop Demon Hunters when she did Golden was pretty impressive, though.
2: Yeah, she did a tribute to Dolly Parton, too, last week that was exceptional.
1: I think I'll miss the show, and I think you will, too.
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1: On the Southeast Henday, we're seeing some westbound delays taking an extra 5 to 10 minutes as you pass by 17th Street. Stony Plain Road, we've got a collision westbound near 184th Street. Emergency crews are on scene. There are delays starting at 170th Street. And heading way to the west of the city on Highway 16, there's a collision just past Highway 779. Looks like you could be slowed 20 to 25 extra minutes. 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

0: Martin traffic.
1: On Stony Plain Road, got a collision westbound near 184th Street. Seeing 10 to 15 minute delays back onto 170th Street. The Northwest Hyundai reports of a collision eastbound near Campbell Road, 10 to 15 extra minutes from St. Albert Trail. And if you're heading west for the long weekend, Highway 16 is closed westbound after Highway 779 after a collision. You will be redirected north or south up Highway 779. I would recommend traveling south and using Highway 16A instead. Craving your favorite burger? 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With Play 107 Traffic, I'm Phil Jensen.

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1: On 100th Avenue, we've got a collision eastbound at 186th Street. A little bit of stop and go back onto the West Henday. Just north of that, there had been a collision westbound Stony Plain Road at 184th Street. Sounds like that's cleared, but it's still slow from 170th Street. And west of the city, there had been a big collision westbound Highway 16 after Highway 779. At one point, the highway was fully closed. If you want to play it safe, you could always head south and use Highway 16A instead. 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
1: Jake, your daughter Ariel, she's starting grade 5.
2: So exciting.
1: Crazy. I did have a memory pop back into my little noggin, so.
2: Ooh, do tell.
1: Just thought of his name as I was typing this out. Patrick Reynolds. So, shout out Patrick Reynolds.
2: It's amazing how those names stick in our heads, eh?
1: I know, it's so funny. Patrick Reynolds was my desk mate back in grade 5, and he opened his desk one time, and he had one of those little orange prescription bottle, pill bottle things. So he shook it, and I asked what was in it, and it was his toenail.
2: Oh, why?
1: Yeah.
2: What?
1: So a bench fell on his toe, on his big toe, which made his toenail fall off.
2: Yeah, yeah.
1: And he kept it in a pill bottle.
2: Did you smell it?
1: No, ew. I questioned sitting beside him after that, but I didn't have a choice in the matter, so.
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1: turn it up. 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

0: enter into the first weekend of it?
1: I'm feeling pretty good. I've kind of shifted what my rules are, though.
0: Oh, already?
1: Mm-hmm.
0: Okay.
1: So it went from no sugar September to like a little bit of sugar, as long as what I'm eating or drinking has less than 6 grams.
0: Oh. Okay, so limited sugar September should have been what you went with. This reminds me of when I was in my 20s and I would do like sober months, sober October or whatever.
1: Uh-huh.
0: And then by the end of the month, it was just, I'm not allowed to get turboed this month.
1: Yeah, I just have to take Tuesdays off.
0: No king size chocolate bars by the time September is done will be your new rule.
1: That's another thing. I'm happy I'm doing no sugar September, because once Halloween rolls around, you can't stop me.
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0: Let's
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0: go.
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2: On 34th Avenue, we've got a collision westbound near 99th Street. Seeing a 5 to 10 minute slowdown through the area. Got a collision on 137th Avenue just west of 97th Street. East and westbound delays of 5 to 10 extra minutes. And on 100th Ave, there's a collision eastbound near 186th Street with delays back on to the west end day. Craving your favorite burger? 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With Play 107 Traffic, I'm Phil Jensen.

0: Edmonton traffic.
1: Got a collision at 137th Avenue and 97th Street. Keep your eyes open for emergency crews. Also got a collision on 82nd Street just north of Yellowhead. 100th Avenue got a collision eastbound near 186th Street. There are delays back onto the West Henday. And on Winterburn Road, there's a collision just south of the train tracks near 109th Avenue. Expect delays in both directions. 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Plan your route at edmonton.ca/downtownconstruction. With Play 107 traffic, I'm Phil Jensen.

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